0: people getting together, having a good time, enjoying themselves, and getting away from the everyday problems of life. What do you think it is?
1: I think it's all about the rhythm and the love. And the rhythm and the love. This is the place.

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0: 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What do you think it is?
1: I think it's all about the rhythm and the love.
2: This is the place.

0: problems, of life.
1: Who do you think it is?
2: I think it's all about the rhythm and the love and what you can do with the rhythm.

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The girls are dancing in the sand, and I don't my cellular devices.

0: Schmieren.
1: People getting together, having a good time, enjoying themselves, and getting away from the everyday problems of life. What do you think of this?
2: I think it's all about the rhythm and the love. And the rhythm and the love.
3: This is the place.
2: The rhythm and the love.

0: problems of life.
1: What do you think it is?
2: I think it's all about the rhythm and the love and what you can do with the rhythm.

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0: 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What do you think it is?
1: I think it's all about the rhythm and the love.
2: And the rhythm and the love.
3: This is the place.

0: 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Who do you think it is?
1: I think it's all about the rhythm and the love and what you can do with the rhythm.

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1: Music is now a thing of the past.
2: New from Harmonic 313 Enterprises.
1: Download your very own music substitute system. We will guarantee you will never need to listen to music ever again. Music is now a thing of the past.